on that Mississippi road. See, I love you, Papa. You did all you can do. And they say the truth hurts, so I lied to you.

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So preacher, speak your words. I know the truth hurts,

P3, Sveriges Radio. No fighting. 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No fighting. No fighting. Shit.

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I'll fuck you till you love me. 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Till you love me.